0: Hello there. You're a great and generous audience. Thanks for having us back. Let's watch more TV, shall we? It was pretty dull last night, but it's sports, no. The news, bad news, no. Hold on a second, this guy looks confused. Let's just check him out. Where's he going? No more sport. MTV. That's us, man. Who cares? You said.
1: MTV Fernsehbegleitungs. Ihr Satellitenempfänger ist gegenwärtig auf dem.
0: Is that good news or bad news? I don't know.
1: Der Originalfernsehbegleitung zum MTV-Programm wird jedoch.
0: Even when I can't understand, I just like to watch.
2: Butch. Where are you?

0: glorious feeling I'm having. I walk down the lane with the thing refrain, just singing.
1: Of course it is.

Sights, America. This is the impression I get from looking in the television set. America in this country. This is correct.

Just want you to know that all around the world there's people like The Edge, Adam, Larry, me, who believe in this great country of America. Not just a country, but an idea. The best idea the world has ever had. America. So if you can't, by conscience, vote for Donald Trump, and you're a Republican, well, vote in your local elections. But vote for someone that holds sacred the idea that a man or woman is not defined by his or her ethnicity or religion. Thank you for listening to some Irish guys who may be stretching your tolerance of freedom of speech.

0: All right, this one is for lovers everywhere. This is also for the iHeart DJs who played this song, even though it was probably the wrong tempo or the wrong demographic. We really thank you for courageous DJs and courageous stations, and that's largely why we're here with you tonight, to say thank you to iHeart. Thank you.
1: Hay una nota bellissima.
0: This is the late night version.
1: It's a very close friend of mine here. Will you sing her happy birthday? Her name is The Enid.
2: Happy birthday to you.
1: Thank you to everyone in the One Campaign who signed up today. Incredible trip for the One Campaign. Thank you to everyone in the Red Zones, keeping people alive, buying these life-saving drugs for people of HIV/AIDS. Don't know what to say about tonight, seeing this whole place turned into a beautiful, beautiful, beautiful piece of jewelry. Take out your phones. Turn off the lights.
3: Seems to why we're still here after all these years.
1: Turn it into the Milky Way.
3: This is wonderful.

loads of warriors here tonight. Warriors. Incredible. Again, just to thank you, not just for the incredible lives that you've given us, but the great lives that you seem to fight for other folks, people who live a long way away, people who live in your communities who need it too. That's why we look up to our audience so much. We know how busy you are, and we thank you for that.

you know, when you watch the television, when you read the newspapers, you see Ronald Reagan, and you see President Bush. I'm just saying that they started all this shit in Berlin, that they're the reason why the Berlin Wall is coming down. They're the reason why Czechoslovakia will soon be free. But they're not the reason. Not even Gorbachev, he's not the reason. It's the Edge. He did it. This is for all the brave ones of Beijing Square. Sing this for them.

0: Thank you. Thank you very much. Good night. God bless you.
1: You too. Zoo Station Radio.

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There's only one thing I think we can try and do. What do you think, The Edge? Brian!

0: What are you thinking about?
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2: Sobre o que você está pensando?
3: What sort of democracy for what sort of world?
2: Diferenças sociais.
4: How can I have been so stupid?
5: Why does it always take so long?
4: How?
2: Porque sempre demora tanto.
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6: What are you afraid of?
7: Where is my mind?
8: Is his greed out of the soul?
9: Lots of reasons why this group loves Seattle, and some of them are here tonight. A good few of them are here tonight. But what we love about Seattle right now is you get the feeling that people here have faith in the future. In fact, around here, close by here, you get the feeling that the people who dreamt of the 21st century live around here, close by here. As Lou Reed said, you need a busload of faith to get by. And that's true. Faith in the future, faith in science as well as faith in God. Faith in God to inspire scientists, doctors. This is about and who is dependent on those scientists and those doctors. And this is for you, Jennifer.

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0: 100, 200,
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0: How's that? 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It's a beautiful theater. What happened, Eula? Thanks for sticking with us over the years. Thank you to all the radio stations that played us, and that's why we're here. To tip the hat to the radio and to play for a few of our close friends here in the Boston area.
1: There we go. All right. The only thing Adam cannot do while he's playing the bass is laugh. So I might tickle him. I might tickle him. Now on my right, a magician who still doesn't really know what's under his hat. A card-carrying genius who did not lose his passport today. The Edge! I think I should start in. They know too much about me.

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Talk too much, but there's something I want to say while we're here on this great island nation. We know what it means to be generous, but I want to say how proud we felt when, during the toughest of times, 80% of the Irish people refused to ask for cuts in development assistance for the poorest countries on the planet. It says a lot about who we are. Very, very proud. I want to thank those activists who are here with us tonight and the leaders who make the painful decision to not spend the money here, which will get your votes, but spend the money over there, which is, in some cases, the right thing to do. So, and this is especially dedicated to two extraordinary people who are with us tonight, and we're very, very, very honored that they are with us. We have the President, we have Michael Dee in the house, we have Sabine in the house. The poetry you have brought to your office, sir. We take a false silent song to salute.

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Oh, yeah. Is this a Wednesday night?

And Adam came to find this man here in his kitchen on the north side of Dublin for our very first date. 40 years ago, this very weekend, Larry Mullen's kitchen

Thank you, good night. Thank you, IHOP. 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

Turkey across the Bosphorus Bridge into Asia, up to a country called Burma, where this extraordinary spirit, this extraordinary woman, has spent most of the last 25 years under arrest. Her name is Aung San Suu Kyi, and we send her a message of love from San Sebastian all the way to the country of Burma, and a prayer for her safety.

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0: What is this strange tribal chant? What is this strange tribal
1: made up of boys and girls
0: chant? Welcome to Zoo TV. 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
2: Holland slowly beginning to up the tempo. But a second substitution here for the CIS.
0: What is this strange tribal ritual they call football?
2: Is coming off. That would advertise
0: Holland 13, Russia 11. Could that be right?

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1: No, the smart shop will be by this.

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1: Let's dedicate this next song to the Capital Gazette and all the writers who risked their lives, reporters, novelists. I want to dedicate this to our dear friend Salman Rushdie. This is a promise.

just to say, there's somebody very special here tonight who would like to dedicate the whole show here, our last night of the garden, and would like to dedicate to the man who not only designed every U2 album cover, but the man who gave us our name, U2, the man who gave us our name. We did turn down the Flying Tigers, I just want to say. The hype was my idea. Somebody had used that. But Steve Avril is, I don't know, where is he? Steve Avril is here. There he is, right there. Thank you, sir. Thank you. Steve Avril. Thank you.

Thank you for waiting. Thank you, Michael Eavis, all the Eavises. Beautiful thing.

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I'm coming from Ireland.

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So just want to say thank you for being so supportive of our band over the years. Thank you. Thank you for letting me bang on about stuff. Amnesty International, Greenpeace, Drop the Dead, Red, a one campaign in us. Thank you. Thank you for letting us, for giving us a platform. Thank you. Understand it can get a little bit crazy. But what we're always trying to do is to use the powerful position that you gave us for people who don't have that power, for the powerless. And in that sense, we try to serve you. And we feel that's what you want us to do. There's no name, there's only us. And this is, what is this? This is, what?

0: So I want to dedicate this to Gabby Gifford, beautiful spirit who served her country and nearly died serving. Imagine a man looking down on us from 200 miles up, looking down on our beautiful, crowded planet.
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0: What words would he have to say to us? What would be on Commander Kelly's mind?

0: These people are heroes. What's on your mind, Commander Kelly?
1: I'm looking forward to coming home. Tell my wife I love her very much. She knows.
0: The heart is blue.

the world in green and blue. Wall of China right in front of you. See the canyons broken by cloud. See the tuna fleets clearing the sea out. See the Bedouin fires at night. 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

0: Muchas gracias.
1: Thank you for coming out. Thank you for bringing us to Mexico City. Thank you for giving us a great life. Thank you for building this, whatever this is.
2: Wow.
1: Thanks for sticking with us. I know that it gets a bit tricky. Because we're restless. We're restless, folks. Aren't we, the Eds? Looking for new sounds, new feelings, new colors, you know. That keeps us interested, and it's not gonna be bullshit for you, alright? What's Spanish for bullshit? Dream out loud. Amen, brother. We nearly lost a brother last night. So G-Man, another wandering spirit.
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I know you are, you're the edge. 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

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Look at where we go to work. Thank you, Jim Dolan. It's not an Elvis chapel. It's an Elvis cathedral. And it's not Elvis. It's Elvis's king who we come to serve. That's right. In our own muddy way. That's why we're here. Scrawled on a back of a bathroom door in Dublin, piece of graffiti says, Elvis is alive, we're dead. Now, Edge, we hope this evening to disprove at least half of that calculus, because we are very much alive. We're very grateful to be here in this fight between love and luck. We are feeling quite

0: Hello there. You're a great and generous audience. Thanks for having us back. Let's watch more TV, shall we? It was pretty dull last night, but it's sports, sports, sports, sports, no. The news, bad news, no. Hold on a second. This guy looks confused. Let's just check him out. Where's he going? No more sport. MTV. That's us, man. Who cares? You said. No.
1: MTV Fernsehbegleitungs. Ihr Satellitenempfänger ist gegenwärtig auf dem.
0: Is that good news or bad news? I don't know. Even when I can't understand, I just I like to watch. You know what I mean? No.
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3: There's one thing, hold on, just for a second. Everybody, you know, you play a concert and then you leave the stage and everybody wants you to come back for more, and that's really the way, that's what everybody does, so we just thought that we'd do it as well, so. This is the first date on the U.S. tour.

All right, it's clear we're at journey's end, or close to, inside Ez Devlin's Ark. We know a lot of you traveled a great distance to get us to our destination, so thank you for all the trouble getting here. And thank you to all the people who looked after us in Las Vegas, incredible, hard-working people. Thank you to our own crew. Thank you to Joe O mixing the sound. Willie Williams running the show, Smasher running the TV. Shit. I don't know even where to start with the names. Morley, for a start. Gavin Friday, for a start. Can we just do the song?

Thanks for coming out. Thanks for giving us a great life. We're a band that's excited. Thanks for coming out. Thanks for giving us a great life.

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And we'd like to dedicate this for the doctors and the nurses and the scientists who keep us alive when we really need them. Especially the nurses.

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1: We got one more. Oh, has anybody got the right time? 11 o'clock.

0: Oh, I know who you are. I know you probably even better than you know yourself. What a night, what a show. Zooropa, it's all over. So many have turned out to see us, I don't know what to say. Thank you, thank you, thank you, thank you. But you know, there's someone who used to come and see us all the time and who hasn't been around for a while. We used to be so close. People think I've forgotten about him, but I haven't. I used to find him so inspiring back then. He invented me. I was his most magnificent creation, the brightest star in his sky. Now look at me, tired old pop star in platform shoes. I tried to speak to him all the time, but he won't take my calls. And I get blamed for everything, all the wars, all the famine, all the trouble in the world, I get blamed for it. Even the Evening Herald slags me off. Who can I get to help me make peace with him? Who will mediate for me? And
1: for fuck's sake, is a gospel song for people who may not be sure about such things. All right.

This is Twilight. I want to dedicate this song to Yitzhak Rabin. As Irish people, I think we understand a little bit of how you feel in your country. Understand for Israel a little bit. I understand for Palestine a little bit. So we wish you well. We love you. We love your country.

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What have we got here? I am holding onto a balloon, believing that the balloon is going to get me home. I'm holding on to a balloon, believing that after a night out in Las Vegas, this balloon is going to make everything better.

has the right to life, liberty, and security of person. 4. No one shall be held in slavery or servitude. Slavery and the slave trade shall be prohibited in all their forms. 5. No one shall be subjected to torture or to cruel, inhuman or degrading treatment or punishment. 6. Everyone has the right to live.

noticed that the president of the World Bank, Jim Wolfensohn, came out on September the 12th, maybe September the 13th, I can't remember. He said, you know, the roots of this problem are in abject poverty. The fanatics live off their fuel. Fuel for their fanaticism is the abject poverty that they live in. So I put a challenge to us that perhaps the only way to really win this war, really win it, to try and take away that poverty. That's my prayer.

program here in Notre Dame. About, I think it's called the ACE program. Father Scully's program. Where people give up 2 years of their life and they go into an area where people don't, where they can't get to this kind of teaching. I would call that changing the world. And I would call getting the pharmaceutical companies to drop their intellectual copyright on AIDS vaccines and drugs. I would call that changing the world. And I would call letting the poorest of the poorest countries at least trade with Europe and the United States. I would call that changing the world. Tonight with us, we have people who turn the whole concept of celebrity on its head. Celebrities are supposed to be somebody special, and film stars, rock stars, we're celebrities. We're supposed to be heroes, but we're not heroes. We're very selfish people who enjoy what we do. Thank you very much. But here tonight we have, from the fire department in New York City, from the police department of New York City, men and women that came down to catch the U2 show tonight. Theirs is the kind of bravery that can truly change the world.

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This is for you. I go on a bit, don't I?

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1: America, this is great scenes. America, this is the impression I get from looking in the television set. America in this country, this is correct.

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Thank you for coming out to see us. 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Here we are again at the Great Pole Step. 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

0: When we take this town, I want to hear a crowd.
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0: Try it.
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2: Sobre o que você está pensando?
3: What sort of democracy for what sort of world?
2: A diferença isso faz.
4: How can I have been so stupid?
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4: How
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From Fingers and from Ballymore.

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0: car bombs have exploded in Dublin, killing 23 people and injuring more than 100 others during rush hour. 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
1: Thank you.

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But generally, they've been pretty kind to us this year, don't you think?

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So this is the first date on the U.S. tour.

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2: 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Good night. God bless you. Very special night. Thank you. Beautiful city of London.
3: What a show. And for those of you who would still like to see U2 live, the Mammoth Tour takes in America, Canada and Europe next year. These guys just don't stop. 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

Well, we played it once. We played it on a TV show called The Late Late Show. It's a show back home. And we were doing a special on a group called The Dubliners, which are like these folk guys, the best folk guys out of Ireland, you know, really. Of course, we always really, deep down, always wanted to be a folk band, so... This song's written by an American, it's written by Peggy Seeger, and it's a song that I wish I'd heard on the radio around about the time of the miners' strike in England. It's called Spring Hill, Mining Disaster.

0: 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Thank you. 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Thank you.
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2: I bring you a message. The world will come to a flaming end at midnight. You hear about Trump? I am the only one. Josh, I can build a wall around your home that nothing will hit it. What do? How do we save ourselves? You ask, how do you build that wall? You ask, and I'm here to tell you.
3: You're a liar, Trump.
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0: What is it?
1: Brian Vandenberg! Woo. Get well soon, Larry Mullen Jr. Love you! And now, ladies! Ladies! And some gentlemen. The ringmaster of our circus, the first one, first manager of you two, the first one to believe we could take our show town to town. That's right. The ringmaster is Adam Charles Clayton, would you believe, on the bass. Now, on my right, I'd like to introduce you to one of the great trapeze artists of all time. Not because he attempts death-defying, grandstanding acts of show business. Oh, no. It's precisely because he does not. He is our card-carrying, card-playing genius, The Edge. And there's one more. I nearly forgot because he's so shy. Thoughtful, kind to friends, children, small animals, sometimes a danger to himself, on the vocals, Bono Vox. Thank you.

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And when a literary genius like Behrouz Boghani is welcomed to a new one. That's a beautiful day. And when women of the world unite to rewrite history as her story. That's a beautiful day. Is it not?

Nice singing, The Edge. Edge's old man Garvin was also a tenor, and my father was a tenor, and the Kulak Musical Society used to sing. And when Edge's father and my old man used to get together, they would kind of, things would go off, you know what I'm saying? And I am remembering this second, my father going down Madison Avenue in New York late at night, 1 o'clock, with the Edge's old man, both of them pissed as farts, singing the duet from the Silver.

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0: 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It shouldn't just be one, two concerts a year. There should be concerts all year here. This is a jewel in the crowd. So we're taking it. I want to thank Paul McGuinness, our manager. I want to thank Principal Management, all the women and men, mostly women, who run the show for us, and the people who have been on the road with for the last 5 months, and we've had an amazing year, one of those years that you just kind of...
1: Thank you, Willie.
0: You don't deserve, no one deserves.
1: Thank you. There's not enough of a word.

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Well, for a special night, a special song. A song I learned that has three, maybe four chords of music. It's about four chords. I'm sure it's taken me 7 years to learn that those four chords, they're more important than this whole building. They're more important than these amplifiers, more important than these lights, more important than all this stadium stuff. When I was in a band, when we were 16 and 17, we were so concerned, we were so caught up about being, you know, the biggest band in our street and the biggest band in our city. And you know something? It doesn't matter. These four chords, they matter. And I think

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And when we used to do these club tours, rather like this, we used to play it twice because we ran out of songs. Tick tock. This is for you, Googie.

suck.

Thank you. Thank you to everyone who signed up for the One Campaign. Thanks to everyone in the red zones who are keeping people alive with those AIDS drugs. People who can't afford them. Thanks to Amnesty International. Maybe we should take out our phones and do this magic trick one more time in San Sebastian, in this beautiful, beautiful, beautiful place. If you might take out your phones and let's turn this place into the Milky Way so that these people looking down from their apartments. I'll be home, honey. Maybe you put my light off, Lily. Put everyone's light off. Let's just disappear into the Milky Way. There it is. This is our, just one of the universes. There's our little planet in the corner. And on that planet, some people trying harder and harder to hold on. This song belongs to them. This is Moment of Surrender. Ahora nosotros.

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0: Thank you so much. Thank you. Thank you, Live Nation, Universal, Principal, all of the crew on the 360 tour who've been away from their friends and family for, well, a long time, and 110 shows before this closes, and that's, and these are the best shows of the lot, so. Takes us a while to warm up. Anyway, thank you to everyone signing up for the One campaign tonight. Our partners are here at the Gates Foundation, and Bill and Melinda are a couple who've changed the world and they've changed my life, and I just want to give it up to them. The Gates Foundation and Bill and Melinda, not just saving lives, but transforming lives right across the developing world. And thanks for your passion, your brain power, and your cash, actually. Thank you. Thanks, Jeff Wakes. All the people in the red zones, paying for AIDS drugs for people who can't afford them. You two audience makes us so very proud. You're so busy. And so we do this little magic trick. Or maybe if you take out your phones, turn off these lights. Alexander, again, love to your mum. Back to Aung San Suu Kyi. But tonight we're going to think of the Milky Way.
1: Get some things in that.
0: Our little planet.
1: Do you want anything?
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1: See the stars.

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Her name is Aung San Suu Kyi, and we send her a message of love from San Sebastian all the way to the country of Burma, and a prayer for her safety.

0: I never needed anybody's help in any way. 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

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I think it was in the early 60s. 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

0: So I want to dedicate this to Gabby Gifford, beautiful spirit who served her country and nearly died serving. Imagine a man looking down on us from 200 miles up, looking down on our beautiful, crowded planet.
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0: What words would he have to say to us? What would be on Commander Kelly's mind?

0: These people are heroes. What's on your mind, Commander Kelly?
1: I'm looking forward to coming home. Tell my wife I love her very much. She knows.

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Wall of China right in front of you. See the canyons broken by clouds. See the tuna fleets clearing the sea out. See the Bedouin fires at night. See the oil fields at first light. And see the bird with a leaf in her mouth. 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
0: A Europe with its heart and its eyes open.

marched for civil rights in the United States are the same people who protested apartheid in South Africa, who are the same people who work for peace in Ireland, and are the same people who fought against debt slavery in the Jubilee year 2000, who are the same beautiful people that I see when I look around this place tonight in 360 degrees. We are those people. We are the same person. Because our voices were heard, millions more of our brothers and sisters are alive. Thanks to the miracle of AIDS drugs and malaria drugs.

0: problems. 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But God will put a wind at our back and a rising wind ahead.
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0: You might have wondered why I was sitting down on the little piece there in front of the drum kit. I was just seeing what it's like watching him play his guitar sitting down like what you were. And it's quite strange. And I also suppose it's an opera house. I'm sure you feel pretty strange. Is this the first time you've been in this opera house? What about your culture? What about the Cornish culture? What's this? An urban bliss. So Cork has had its urban bliss. Well, this one's for boys and girls and all their sweethearts. Who here's got a sweetheart? You got a sweetheart? Do you love her? Do you love her? Do you really love her? Are you going to marry her? All right.
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Christian apartheid in South Africa, who are the same people who work for peace in Ireland, and are the same people who fought against debt slavery in the Jubilee year 2000, who are the same beautiful people that I see where

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Thanks to the miracle of AIDS drugs and malaria drugs. They will be nurses. They will be scientists who will live to solve great problems.

This is a song we originally wrote for Frank Sinatra. 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

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And then we wondered why he never recorded it.

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I told him that Jimi Hendrix was refused guitar lessons. So I'll move over Jimi Hendrix.

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You all right up there? Everything good? Look where we go to work. Welcome to the last night of Actung Baby at Sphere. This evening we are not just getting married in an Elvis chapel. We're getting married in an Elvis cathedral. Scrawled on the door in a Dublin pub. Remember as a kid, shouldn't have been in the pub, but there you go. A piece of graffiti on the back of the door said, "Elvis is alive, we're dead." And now, tonight is our attempt to disprove at least half of that calculus, because we are feeling very much alive. Grateful to be alive. And in quite a flirtatious mood, actually.

0: I'm the chief video engineer on this tour, and I'm here to dispel a few rumors. Actually, the system isn't controlled by $8 million worth of video. It's actually controlled by this $5 remote control. Watch.
1: I only have one secret, and that is that right after, actually at the end of the show in Nantes, right after I proposed to my girlfriend Holly, we went under the stage and shagged during Desire.
2: And you're all invited to the wedding.
3: I have this intense reoccurring nightmare that Jerry Mealy is rubbing peanut butter on my lips and they swell up and I start singing Satisfaction.
4: Hi, I've worked in accounts for a year now with Rick Taylor and everybody asks me what he does for a living and I still don't know.
5: Confess that Rebecca has in fact slept with the entire lighting and video crew.
6: And I have slept with the entire rubber truck box.
5: Entire rubber truck box.
6: Anyway.
4: I can't say anything.
6: I'm out of Hello.
7: I have to confess that of all the decisions I've made on this tour, which shirt to wear every morning has been the most difficult.
8: Are you holding that door closed?
9: My favourite joke is, what's the difference between a pub and a clitoris? Most men can find a pub.
10: Mr. Cooper, I did spend the money from Vienna. I'm sorry.
11: From what places on a...

0: 1,501.
1: Everyone exactly the same. And you met them?
2: Dad, this is the coolest haircut in rock and roll, okay?
1: Eileen Long and I are here to announce the winners of the cutest bum on the Zeropa Tour in 1993. In at number 10 is Daz Broadbury. Number 9 is Dragon. Number 8 is Jerry Mealy. Number 7 is LJ. Number 6 is David Herbert. Number 5 is Bob Koch. And at 4, AJ. And at 3, John Panero. And at 2, Warren Jones. And number 1, Robbie.
2: Okay, I lied. It's not really that remote control that runs the video system. It's an entire army of leprechauns.
3: Jimmy.
4: Hi, my name's Pat. I'm one of the truck drivers on the tour. I'd just like to tell you about my little fantasy. Her name's Marty. Cheers.
5: Hiya, guys. I know you're all out there. Tim Buckley, Jake, Joe, Willie, everyone in trucking, lights, sound, video, backline carpenters. It's been good working with you, but I hope to hell I never see you ever again. And incidentally, Mom, happy birthday.
6: This is not a problem, especially for those of us who are not going to Australia. Take care, guys.
7: Good, right there.
2: Who was that guy?
8: Paul, just remember you're not the only one who can spell at this organization.
1: I'm not gonna confess. They don't pay me enough. Give me back my dog.
9: I know nothing.
8: Paul, you bring out the mother in me.
1: I before E, except after C. It's time to get some things off my chest. Occasionally, when I would go back to the bus after the gig, I would take a sandwich and hide it in my bunk. I actually used the production office for a few personal phone calls. And finally, one time, I took something from the mini bar and I told them I didn't.
10: Hi, Mom. Dad, it's me. Just thought I'd take this quiet time among ourselves to tell you that I got my first choice in college. Can I have 10 grand, please?
11: Okay. Have you been having any immoral thoughts lately? I know I sure have.
12: What are you...
10: Hey, Steve, I guess we'll win the league again this year.
13: God help them.
14: I'd just like to say that on our tour bus, when Des used to go to bed, I used to throw his packets of cigarettes out of the window.
15: I'd just like to say that this is plastic, not fucking visqueen.
16: Thank you.
17: Hi, my name's Kevin Bryce. I'm on the lighting crew, and I'd just like to say that Scratch told me to come in here and say that he admires Kevin Leckie because his technical abilities are only surpassed by his communicational skills. Thank you, good night. Oh, by the way, Sean, every time you've been fucked with on this tour, I've been behind it.
18: Biggest rock tour in the world, and this is what we have, keeping the door shut on the confessional. Yes, it's true about all the Kates, and I wish Scott Appleton and Rebecca were just sorted out right now.
19: It's Bruce and Furman's fault about the football and nothing to do with me.
20: I think Tim Lamb has got a lovely ear.
21: Okay, Mike, I don't know how to say this, but it's about Janet and the child on the way. Well, I think you might find it has pointy sideburns.

supposed to be on this bill, we kind of felt that we wanted to keep ourselves to ourselves. And yet, after the last 2 weeks and what's happened, and after the last 2 days and what's happened, I'm very glad to be here tonight. This next song

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phone. 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At least not in Miami. 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I don't know where the

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0: gracias. 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There you are. So that was the Joshua Tree. This is what happened.
1: Some people have been on the road with us for a while. You're leaving. 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
0: 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Thank you. You know, you're on a piece of ground above a volcano there, Karina. Just be careful here. That was for you, Brian, Mr. BB. Great bass part. Great bass part. We might have to rehearse that up a little bit. But there were some people outside we met earlier, and they said they'd been to every show, and that we had to play one new song. So that was for you. Los Angeles gets a first.

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had a lot of practice when I was a kid. 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